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1: ABC News, I'm Dave Packer. At least one person is dead, more than a dozen others injured after a car drove into a crowd at a pride parade in Berlin. Hundreds of thousands of people coming to celebrate what's known in Germany as Christopher Street Day.
2: Police say an active manhunt is underway for multiple suspects, but authorities are not elaborating on whether they believe this incident was an intentional act or an accident. The pride event itself was canceled immediately, and people told to go home. This unfolded in a park along the parade route, authorities saying that some people suffered life-threatening injuries.
1: ABC's Marcus Moore. Mandatory evacuations as a deadly wildfire spread across Western Europe, fueled by a record heat wave. Maine Democrats nominated fifth-generation logger Troy Jackson as the new nominee for U.S. Senate. He'll take on Republican Senator Susan Collins in November, taking the place of Graham Plattner, who withdrew from the race after a sexual assault allegation surfaced earlier this month, which he denies. This is ABC News.
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6: 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Partly cloudy and foggy tonight with lows around 64. Easterly winds around 5 miles per hour. Slight chance of thunderstorms and foggy early tomorrow. High of 86, partly cloudy. With Motown, the Beatles, and more, I'm weatherology meteorologist Paul Crombley in the Groove Weather Center. Currently, it's 73 degrees.

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5: 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Partly cloudy and foggy tonight with lows around 64. Easterly winds around 5 miles per hour. Slight chance of thunderstorms and foggy early tomorrow. High of 86, partly cloudy. With Motown, the Beatles, and more, I'm weatherologist, meteorologist Paul Trombley in the Groove Weather Center. Right now, 72.

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3: 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Lows around 62 and foggy tonight under partly cloudy skies. Winds out of the south around 5 miles per hour. A mix of clouds and sun again tomorrow. Slight chance for storms. High temperatures reach up to 86. With Motown, the Beatles, and more, I'm weatherology meteorologist Paul Trombley in the Groove Weather Center. Right now, 70.

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1: ABC News, I'm Dave Packer. A manhunt tonight in Berlin after a vehicle drove into a crowd during the German capital's Pride Parade today, leaving at least one person dead, 17 injured, some with life-threatening injuries. ABC's Marcus Moore.
2: Authorities are not elaborating on whether they believe this incident was an intentional act or an accident. The Pride event itself was canceled immediately. Images from the scene that show numerous ambulances there, this unfolding in a park along the parade route, and authorities saying that some people have suffered life-threatening injuries. A terrible night for people there in Berlin.
1: Evacuation orders in parts of France and Spain as wildfires spread. Tourists have been told to prepare to leave at a moment's notice. Democrats in Maine selecting Troy Jackson to take on Republican Senator Susan Collins in November in a critical Senate race. Jackson previously supported Graham Platner as the Democratic Senate nominee. Platner suspended his campaign after being accused of sexual assault by a former girlfriend, which he denies. This is ABC News.
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6: Groove Weather is brought to you by F&L Market, with the freshest meats and produce on Memorial Avenue in Lynchburg. Lows around 62 and foggy tonight under partly cloudy skies. Winds out of the south around 5 miles per hour. A mix of clouds and sun again tomorrow. Slight chance for storms. High temperatures reach up to 86. With Motown, the Beatles, and more, I'm weatherology meteorologist Paul Trombley in the Groove Weather Center. Currently 68.

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5: 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Lows around 62 and foggy tonight under partly cloudy skies. Winds out of the south around 5 miles per hour. A mix of clouds and sun again tomorrow. Slight chance for storms. High temperatures reach up to 86. With Motown, the Beatles, and more, I'm weatherology meteorologist Paul Trombley in the Groove Weather Center. Currently 66.

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2: 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Dead from the neck up. 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
2: 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Lows around 62 and foggy tonight under partly cloudy skies. Winds out of the south around 5 miles per hour. A mix of clouds and sun again tomorrow. Slight chance for storms. High temperatures reach up to 86. With Motown, the Beatles, and more, I'm weatherology meteorologist Paul Trombley in the Groove Weather Center. Currently 66.

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2: ABC News, I'm Dave Packard. The U.S. holding off on targeting Iran overnight, and Iran also paused their daily retaliatory strikes. ABC's Matt Rivers.
3: President Trump meeting with his national security team on Friday to discuss next steps, saying this week he's considering a massive attack on Iran.
4: There's two ways. I mean, you can just keep doing exactly what we're doing and take them apart piece by piece. We could do it in a more rapid fashion, which we might do, or we can negotiate with them, which we're also doing right now.
3: The president saying the U.S. is still in touch with the Iranians and insisting that they are desperate to make a deal.
2: A manhunt in Berlin after a vehicle drove into a crowd during the German capital's Pride parade today, leaving at least one person dead, 17 injured. Just a couple of weeks after Democrat Graham Plattner dropped out of the race following sexual assault allegations, Maine's Democratic Party chose Troy Jackson to run for U.S. Senate. This is ABC News.
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8: 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Lows around 62 and foggy tonight under partly cloudy skies. Winds out of the south around 5 miles per hour. A mix of clouds and sun again tomorrow. Slight chance for storms. High temperatures reach up to 86. With Motown, the Beatles, and more, I'm weatherology meteorologist Paul Trombley in the Groove Weather Center. Currently 66.

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3: Groove Weather is brought to you by F&L Market, with the freshest meats and produce on Memorial Avenue in Lynchburg. Lows around 62 and foggy tonight under partly cloudy skies. Winds out of the south around 5 miles per hour. A mix of clouds and sun again tomorrow. Slight chance for storms. High temperatures reach up to 86. With Motown, the Beatles, and more, I'm weatherology meteorologist Paul Trombley in the Groove Weather Center. Currently 66.

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4: 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Lows around 62 and foggy tonight under partly cloudy skies. Winds out of the south around 5 miles per hour. A mix of clouds and sun again tomorrow. Slight chance for storms. High temperatures reach up to 86. With Motown, the Beatles, and more, I'm weatherology meteorologist Paul Trombley in the Groove Weather Center. Currently 66.

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7: ABC News, I'm Dave Packer. After nearly 2 weeks of deadly strikes, the U.S. and Iran have paused their daily attacks. This is the Houthis, an Iranian proxy group in Yemen, have opened a new front targeting Saudi oil exports, claiming they hit state-run oil operations in the Saudi kingdom. At least one person is dead, 17 injured in Berlin, Germany, after a car drove through a crowd near the city's Pride parade. Maine Democrats nominated fifth-generation logger Troy Jackson as the new nominee for U.S. Senate. Says he knows he's not the first choice for everybody, but
8: there is a place in this campaign for all of you. There is work for you in this movement, and I will spend every day, now through November, earning that trust.
7: Jackson will take on Republican Senator Susan Collins in November. Democrats in Maine rushed to hold a convention after their first choice, Graham Plattner, suspended his campaign in the face of a growing number of sexual misconduct allegations, which he denies. This is ABC News.
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12: Groove Weather is brought to you by F&L Market, with the freshest meats and produce on Memorial Avenue in Lynchburg. Lows around 62 and foggy tonight under partly cloudy skies. Winds out of the south around 5 miles per hour. A mix of clouds and sun again tomorrow. Slight chance for storms. High temperatures reach up to 86. With Motown, the Beatles, and more, I'm weatherology meteorologist Paul Trombley in the Groove Weather Center. Currently 66.

0: 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It's summer.
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4: Groove Weather is brought to you by F&L Market, with the freshest meats and produce on Memorial Avenue in Lynchburg. Lows around 62 and foggy tonight under partly cloudy skies. Winds out of the south around 5 miles per hour. A mix of clouds and sun again tomorrow. Slight chance for storms. High temperatures reach up to 86. With Motown, the Beatles, and more, I'm weatherology meteorologist Paul Trombley in the Groove Weather Center. Currently 67.

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2: 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Dead from the neck up. 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
3: 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Lows around 62 and foggy tonight under partly cloudy skies. Winds out of the south around 5 miles per hour. A mix of clouds and sun again tomorrow. Slight chance for storms. High temperatures reach up to 86. With Motown, the Beatles, and more, I'm meteorologist Paul Trombley in the Groove Weather Center. Currently 67.

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6: ABC News, I'm Dave Packer. Hundreds of thousands of people forced to evacuate as raging wildfires rip through Spain and France. The Tour de France shortening its final stage so security staff can help fight the fires. ABC foreign correspondent Marcus Moore.
7: Strong winds combined with high temperatures and drought conditions pushing the flames quickly across parts of southwestern France and central Spain. A wildfire in Valencia fanned by shifting winds, killing an elderly man. That fire now under control.
6: Also in Europe, at least one person is dead, more than a dozen other injured after a car drove into a crowd at a pride parade in Berlin. President Trump met with top advisors behind closed doors at the White House Friday to discuss his options on Iran, including the possibility of significantly expanding military action against the country, say sources. With Graham Plattner out, Maine Democrats chose former state Senate President Troy Jackson Saturday as their nominee to take on longtime Republican Senator Susan Collins. This is ABC News.
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10: Groove Weather is brought to you by F&L Market, with the freshest meats and produce on Memorial Avenue in Lynchburg. Lows around 62 and foggy tonight under partly cloudy skies. Winds out of the south around 5 miles per hour. A mix of clouds and sun again tomorrow. Slight chance for storms. High temperatures reach up to 86. With Motown, the Beatles, and more, I'm weatherology meteorologist Paul Trombley in the Groove Weather Center. Currently 68.

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1: 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Partly cloudy skies with fog in spots overnight, with lows around 62. Southerly winds around 5 miles per hour. Slight chance of thunderstorms with fog in spots early Sunday, 86. With Motown, the Beatles, and more, I'm weatherology meteorologist Jennifer Wojcicki in the Groove Weather Center. Currently 68.

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1: ABC News, I'm Dave Packer. The hurricane season, the war in Ukraine, and the historic shortfalls in the U.S. Strategic Petroleum Reserve are all contributing causes to rising gas prices, but it's the conflict in the Strait of Hormuz that appears to be the most direct factor in the latest increases. ABC's Matt Rivers.
2: Gas prices spiking across the U.S. once again amid threats of an escalating war with Iran.
3: To see prices reaching over $5, close to $6 is rough.
2: The national average, again, more than $4 per gallon and expected to keep rising. Diesel, again, over $5 a gallon. Gas prices in California, nearly $6 a gallon, the highest in the country.
1: A manhunt Saturday in Berlin after a vehicle drove into a crowd during the German capital's Pride Parade, leaving at least one person dead and 17 injured. Strong winds, high temperatures, drought conditions continue to whip up fast-moving wildfires across Spain and France. This is ABC News.
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5: 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Mainly cloudy skies expected and foggy overnight with a low of 62. Winds out of the south around 5 miles per hour. High of 86 with fog early Sunday, slight chance for storms. With Motown, the Beatles, and more, I'm weatherology meteorologist Jennifer Vujcic-Ski in the Groove Weather Center. Currently, it's 68 degrees.

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1: 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Mainly cloudy skies expected and foggy overnight with a low of 62. Winds out of the south around 5 miles per hour. High of 86 with fog early Sunday, slight chance for storms. With Motown, The Beatles, and more, I'm weatherology meteorologist Jennifer Vujicic in the Groove Weather Center. Currently, it's 68 degrees.

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1: ABC News, I'm Dave Packer. Hundreds of thousands of people forced to evacuate as raging wildfires rip through Spain and France. The Tour de France shortening its final stage so security staff can help fight the fires. ABC foreign correspondent Marcus Moore.
2: Strong winds combined with high temperatures and drought conditions pushing the flames quickly across parts of southwestern France and central Spain. A wildfire in Valencia fanned by shifting winds, killing an elderly man. That fire now under control.
1: Also in Europe, at least one person is dead, more than a dozen other injured after a car drove into a crowd at a pride parade in Berlin. President Trump met with top advisors behind closed doors at the White House Friday to discuss his options on Iran, including the possibility of significantly expanding military action against the country, say sources. With Graham Plattner out, Maine Democrats chose former state Senate President Troy Jackson Saturday as their nominee to take on longtime Republican Senator Susan Collins. This is ABC News.
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4: 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Mainly cloudy skies expected and foggy overnight with a low of 62. Winds out of the south around 5 miles per hour. High of 86 with fog early Sunday, slight chance for storms. With Motown, the Beatles, and more, I'm weatherology meteorologist Jennifer Wojcicki in the Groove Weather Center. Currently, it's 66 degrees.
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1: 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Mainly cloudy skies expected and foggy overnight with a low of 62. Winds out of the south around 5 miles per hour. High of 86 with fog early Sunday, slight chance for storms. With Motown, the Beatles, and more, I'm weatherology meteorologist Jennifer Vujcicki in the Groove Weather Center. Right now, it's 68 degrees.

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1: ABC News, I'm Dave Packer. The hurricane season, the war in Ukraine, and the historic shortfalls in the U.S. Strategic Petroleum Reserve are all contributing causes to rising gas prices, but it's the conflict in the Strait of Hormuz that appears to be the most direct factor in the latest increases. ABC's Matt Rivers.
2: Gas prices spiking across the U.S. once again amid threats of an escalating war with Iran.
3: To see prices reaching over $5, close to $6 is rough.
2: The national average, again, more than $4 per gallon and expected to keep rising. Diesel, again, over $5 a gallon. Gas prices in California, nearly $6 a gallon, the highest in the country.
1: A manhunt Saturday in Berlin after a vehicle drove into a crowd during the German capital's Pride parade, leaving at least one person dead and 17 injured. Strong winds, high temperatures, drought conditions continue to whip up fast-moving wildfires across Spain and France. This is ABC News.
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5: 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Mainly cloudy, with fog early overnight, with a low of 62. Winds out of the south, around 5 miles per hour. Highs level off around 86. Sunday, slight chance of thunderstorms. With Motown, the Beatles, and more, I'm weatherology meteorologist Jennifer Wojcicki in the Groove Weather Center. Currently, it's 66 degrees.

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1: 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Mainly cloudy with fog early overnight with a low of 62. Winds out of the south around 5 miles per hour. Highs level off around 86. Sunday, slight chance of thunderstorms. With Motown, the Beatles, and more, I'm weatherology meteorologist Jennifer Wojcicki in the Groove Weather Center. Currently, it's 66 degrees.

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1: ABC News, I'm Dave Packer. Hundreds of thousands of people forced to evacuate as raging wildfires rip through Spain and France. The Tour de France shortening its final stage so security staff can help fight the fires. ABC foreign correspondent Marcus Moore.
2: Strong winds combined with high temperatures and drought conditions pushing the flames quickly across parts of southwestern France and central Spain. A wildfire in Valencia fanned by shifting winds, killing an elderly man. That fire now under control.
1: Also in Europe, at least one person is dead, more than a dozen other injured after a car drove into a crowd at a pride parade in Berlin. President Trump met with top advisors behind closed doors at the White House Friday to discuss his options on Iran, including the possibility of significantly expanding military action against the country, say sources. With Graham Plattner out, Maine Democrats chose former state Senate President Troy Jackson Saturday as their nominee to take on longtime Republican Senator Susan Collins. This is ABC News.
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4: 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Mainly cloudy with fog overnight with a low of 64. Winds out of the south around 5 miles per hour. Slight chance of thunderstorms with fog early Sunday, 87. With Motown, the Beatles, and more, I'm weatherology meteorologist Jennifer Vujicic in the Groove Weather Center. Currently 66.

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6: 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Mainly cloudy with fog overnight with a low of 64. Winds out of the south around 5 miles per hour. Slight chance of thunderstorms with fog early Sunday, 87. With Motown, the Beatles, and more, I'm weatherology meteorologist Jennifer Vujicic in the Groove Weather Center. 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
1: ABC News, I'm Dave Packer. The hurricane season, the war in Ukraine, and the historic shortfalls in the U.S. Strategic Petroleum Reserve are all contributing causes to

0: rising gas prices, but it's the conflict in the Strait of Hormuz that appears to be the most direct factor in the latest increases. ABC's Matt Rivers.
1: Gas prices spiking across the U.S. once again amid threats of an escalating war with Iran.
2: To see prices reaching over $5, close to $6 is rough.
1: The national average, again, more than $4 per gallon and expected to keep rising. Diesel, again, over $5 a gallon. Gas prices in California, nearly $6 a gallon, the highest in the country.
0: A manhunt Saturday in Berlin after a vehicle drove into a crowd during the German capital's Pride parade, leaving at least one person dead and 17 injured. Strong winds, high temperatures, drought conditions continue to whip up fast-moving wildfires across Spain and France. This is ABC News.
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4: Groove Weather is brought to you by F&L Market, with the freshest meats and produce on Memorial Avenue in Lynchburg. Highs level off around 87, with fog and spots early today, under partly cloudy skies, with a slight chance for storms, southwesterly winds around 5 miles per hour. With Motown, The Beatles, and more, I'm weatherology meteorologist Jennifer Wojcicki in the Groove Weather Center. Currently, it's 66 degrees.

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1: Groove Weather is brought to you by F&L Market, with the freshest meats and produce on Memorial Avenue in Lynchburg. Highs level off around 87, with fog and spots early today under partly cloudy skies with a slight chance for storms. Southwesterly winds around 5 miles per hour. With Motown, the Beatles, and more, I'm weatherology meteorologist Jennifer Wojcicki in the Groove Weather Center. Currently, it's 66 degrees.

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5: Groove Weather is brought to you by F&L Market, with the freshest meats and produce on Memorial Avenue in Lynchburg. Highs level off around 87, with fog and spots early today under partly cloudy skies with a slight chance for storms. Southwesterly winds around 5 miles per hour. With Motown, The Beatles, and more, I'm weatherology meteorologist Jennifer Wojcicki in the Groove Weather Center. Right now, it's 68 degrees.

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number 798 for those of you keeping track of that sort of thing. Coming up, all the requests that have come in from emails, phone calls, and text messages. Jan Shimikas here too with a cool tune of the week, and I was just in Boston and could not get this song out of my head till now. Here

0: great memory maker, Dirty Water with the Sandals. You would think they'd be from Boston, but actually they were from Los Angeles, California, and there is Dirty Water. I'm Bart Shore. This is Time Warp Radio, show number 798, back in action. We recently lost Walt Perezader from the group Chicago, and Time Warpers are remembering him.
1: Hey, Bart, it's Mike Collin from the western suburbs of Chicago. We had a loss with Walt Perezader from Chicago, and I was wondering if you could play during the week a few songs that he was pretty good at with his instrumental. Color My World, Just You and Me, and 25 or 6 Before. I was lucky to meet him and a few of the guys, and he was just a really super nice guy.
0: Thanks for the call and the memories, and I'm going to play my favorite out of that group you suggested, and 1970, 25 or 6 Before.

0: 25 or 6 to 4 from 1970. That was from their second album. They had to change their name from Chicago Transit Authority, CTA, to just Chicago. There it is, 25 or 6 to 4. What a great song. And I was just reading about that tune, and it was originally without horns. The original version used a wah-wah pedal instead. I'm going to have to find that someday and play it here on Time Warp Radio. Let's get another call.
1: Hey, thank you, Bart, for putting on the best addiction in radio and taking my call. This is Alto calling from Bay City, Michigan, the home of Michigan Rock and Roll Legends Hall of Fame. I love the diverse community you've brought together. I've been listening to your show for years. I always wanted to call in, but I was more interested in the songs that you play and the wide selection of requests. I felt guilty for not calling in last week because I really wanted to hear what tributes were paid to the most influential and least recognized pioneer of rock music, Walt Perezater of the band Chicago. Chicago was the dream that Walt assembled in 1967 at DePaul University with other gifted students, which heralded the inclusion of horns as a major force in a rock band. I would love to share his open vision of the melding of rock, jazz, blues, classical, and many other sources with the sweet ballet for a girl in Buchanan from their second album, Chicago, mostly referred to as Chicago 2. It includes the classics Make Me Smile and Color My World and demonstrates the vast variety of great styles the band harvested. Unfortunately, that's about 13 minutes long and probably too long to request. My alternative would be from their first eponymous album before they faced the legal challenges with the name Chicago Transit Authority. That would be the song Introduction. It encapsulates much of what the vision of variety was with the many changes, styles, and solos in half the time. Thank you so much, Bart, for your open-minded, enlightening, and welcoming programs. Keep the rock rolling.
0: Thank you for your call, and rest in peace, Walter Perezater.

0: introduction, CTA, Chicago Transit Authority, which would become Chicago, and that's from the debut double LP, and what a great song to introduce the band that was called Introduction. And rest in peace, Walt Perezater, one of the founding members of the band, who just passed away recently at the age of 81. I'm Bert Shore. This is Time Warp Radio. I was out of town for the 4th of July, but that didn't stop the phone calls from coming in.
1: Hey, Bert. It's Al from Stamford, Connecticut. With the USA turning 250 years old, I was hoping you could play this song, In America, by the Charlie Daniels Band. Maybe offer a little hope in this time we're in right now.
0: Thank you, Al. Also, Tom Berry from Moore, Minnesota, made the same request. In America, 1980 CD.

0: Supertramp and Breakfast in America, CDB right before that, In America, celebrating 250 years in America right here on the Time Warp Radio Show. Thank you for all your great requests and suggestions, and I hope everybody had a great 4th of July holiday weekend. We're back at it. 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
1: Hi, Bart. Tom Berry from Aurora, Minnesota. This week I have the group called Molly Hatchet, and the song is called Flirtin' with Disaster from 1979.
0: Thank you, Tom. I forgot what a great song this is. Here you go, Flirtin' with Disaster, Molly Hatchet.

0: I'm Warp Radio CCR, Traveling Band, and I certainly couldn't help but think that Molly Hatchet had to be influenced by those guys because the sound was pretty similar. This is Bart Shore, this is Time Warp Radio, and let's bring up my pal Jan Schimmick for this week's Cool Tune of the Week.
1: They were the prog rock band with a somewhat fluid membership that at times were also known as Todd Rundgren's Utopia. In spite of releasing 10 albums between 1973 and 1985, they managed just one top 40 single. Today we'll shine the Time Warp spotlight on that single. It's Utopia's catchy 1980 pop track, Set Me Free.

0: Set Me Free, Top Rundgren, and Utopia. Thank you to Jan Schimmick for this week's Cool Tune of the Week.
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Time Warp Radio at Huey Piano Smith. And don't you just know it? That was a text message request from John in Rock Hill, South Carolina. Thank you for that. Paul Revere and the Raiders would cover that song. So let's play something a little bit different from them that you don't hear too often. Too Much Talk.

0: Too Much Talk, Paul Revere and the Raiders just barely made it into the top 20 back in 1968 on the Billboard Hot 100, but a good one to hear. I'm Bart Shore. 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
1: Hello again, Bart Shore. And I know that you know who this is. I've called you many times, but request from back to 1970s. And this one I have not heard played on the radio for years. And the song is Lorelei by the group Styx.
0: I know you, Roger, Mount Pleasant, Iowa. Thanks for calling in. And back to 1976, I used to play this on KRNA. Lorelei.

0: Styx and Lorelei. What a great memory maker that is right here on the Time Warp Radio Show. This is Bart Shore. If you want to be on the next show, you have to call in now at 312-869-2068, and you'll be on the next show.
1: Hey, Bart Shore. It's Dylan Dubo calling from Ontario, Canada. Next week on July 5th is going to be a special day for me because I'm going to Timmins in a little village called South Porcupine, and they're going to have an event called Annual Day in the Park. And I'm going to enjoy my time there, and they're going to have my favorite, the bouncy castles and the big inflatable slide. I love the bouncy castles so much. They're so much fun. And to celebrate, I like to hear my favorite song by the Swingin' Medallions, and that is Double Shot of My Baby's Love from 1966.
0: Thank you, Dylan. I'm getting to your request today because I was on vacation. Hope you had a great time.

0: Now, Junior, behave yourself.
1: 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How about that? John and Ringo.
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4: ABC News, I'm Chuck Sievertson. With President Trump saying he's considering a massive attack on Iran, some higher numbers get Americans' attention, says ABC's Dave Packer.
5: Across the U.S., gas prices rising amid threats of an escalating war with Iran. After nearly 2 weeks of deadly strikes, the U.S. and Iran have paused their daily attacks. This is the Houthis, an Iranian proxy group in Yemen, have opened a new front targeting Saudi oil exports, claiming they hit state-run oil operations in the Saudi kingdom.
4: Police in Germany hunting a 21-year-old man they say has ties to Islamic groups, suspected in a van ramming near Berlin's Pride Festival. It left one person dead, at least 16 others injured. More than 260,000 people are confined to their homes or evacuated because of wildfires in Spain and France, say emergency officials. Some fires outside Madrid are under control, they say. Small businesses suing against the latest tariffs. This is ABC News.

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2: 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Partly cloudy skies, with fog at times early today, with a slight chance of thunderstorms. Highs level off around 87, winds out of the southwest around 5 miles per hour. With Motown, the Beatles, and more, I'm weatherology meteorologist Paul Trombley in the Groove Weather Center. Right now, 66.

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0: Tuesday, August the 4th, National Night Out is back with the Alta Vista Police Department. I believe they're going to have the Embers live on stage again. Fabulous beach music from them. Hey, we've got On the Beach with Charlie Brown every Saturday at 3 p.m. The best in beach, old school soul, and rock and roll with a radio legend, Charlie Brown. It's brought to you by Aqua Pros. Thanks for checking us out here this final weekend in July. Stay put. We're back to the music in a flash.
1: 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Partly cloudy skies, with fog at times early today, with a slight chance of thunderstorms. Highs level off around 87, winds out of the southwest around 5 miles per hour. With Motown, the Beatles, and more, I'm weatherology meteorologist Paul Trombley in the Groove Weather Center. Currently, it's 68 degrees.

0: Let's live it up here this final July weekend. Some good weather to enjoy. We'll pop over to the Groove Weather Center in just a moment here so we can figure out a little bit more detail on that. And then we send you back to the music here on locally owned and operated 102.3 The Groove WGVY.
1: 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Partly cloudy skies with fog in spots early today, with daytime highs approaching 87. West winds around 5 miles per hour. Chance of thunderstorms and foggy tonight, 66. With Motown, the Beatles, and more, I'm weatherologist Paul Trombley in the Groove Weather Center. 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
1: ABC News, I'm Chuck Sievertson. Gasoline prices are going up with the threat of a wider Mideast war. The Houthis, Iranian-backed rebels in Yemen, have opened a new front targeting Saudi Arabian oil exports. The New York Times reporting that President Trump is not considering a massive attack on Iran. ABC's Martha Raddatz.
2: The White House is, of course, saying nothing about that other than that all options remain on the table, but that the president prefers diplomacy. So there's really no clear strategy here.
1: Police in Germany hunting a 21-year-old man they say has ties to Islamic groups. ABC's Britt Clement.
3: A massive search is underway now in Berlin to find one or more people suspected of attacking a crowd at a pride event in the middle of the city. One person killed, several still fighting for their lives.
1: Flames in Spain's Valencia region. More than 260,000 people confined to their homes or evacuated because of wildfires in Spain and France, say emergency officials. This is ABC News.
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5: 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Partly cloudy skies with fog in spots early today, with daytime highs approaching 87. West winds around 5 miles per hour. Chance of thunderstorms and foggy tonight, 66. With Motown, The Beatles, and more, I'm weatherology meteorologist Paul Trombley in the Groove Weather Center. Right now, 68.

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Let's groove through the month of July together with the best of Motown, the Beatles, more rock and roll, and more soul. 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

0: 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Some good weather to enjoy. We'll pop over to the Groove Weather Center in just a moment here so we can figure out a little bit more detail on that. 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
1: 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Partly cloudy skies with fog in spots early today, with daytime highs approaching 87. West winds around 5 miles per hour. Chance of thunderstorms and foggy tonight, 66. With Motown, The Beatles, and more, I'm weatherology meteorologist Paul Trombley in the Groove Weather Center. Currently, it's 69 degrees.

0: again. It's Kyle. We're moving and grooving ourselves through this weekend. We're so glad you're making time for us. This is the perfect summer soundtrack and the perfect weekend party with the best of Motown, the Beatles, more rock, more soul. More on the way next. Stay tuned.
1: 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Partly cloudy skies with fog in spots early today, with daytime highs approaching 87. West winds around 5 miles per hour. Chance of thunderstorms and foggy tonight, 66. With Motown, the Beatles, and more, I'm weatherology meteorologist Paul Trombley in the Groove Weather Center. Currently, it's 69 degrees.

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0: The American Red Cross has a blood drive coming up Monday, July 27th at St. Thomas More Catholic Church, Roundlay Road in Lynchburg. 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My name is Kyle. Thanks for hanging out with us this weekend. Back to the music in a moment. 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
1: ABC News, I'm Chuck Sievertson. A manhunt after a van ramming at a Pride event in Berlin, killing one person and injuring at least 16 others. ABC's Britt Clement.
2: Witnesses telling police not all victims were hit by the van, some were stabbed. Berlin police say the 21-year-old suspect is known to them. Investigators have not shared a possible motive, but say he has ties to local Islamist groups.
1: Gasoline prices rising along with the threat of a wider Mideast war. The Houthis, Iran-backed rebels in Yemen, have opened a new front targeting Saudi Arabian oil exports. ABC's Martha Raddatz.
3: The White House is, of course, saying all options remain on the table, but that the president prefers diplomacy. So there's really no clear strategy here.
1: More than 260,000 people confined to their homes or evacuated because of wildfires in Spain and France, say emergency officials. More protests last night in Madison, Wisconsin, after a deadly police shooting of a black man caught on video. This is ABC News.
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6: 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High of 87 with fog early today under partly cloudy skies. Winds out of the west around 5 miles per hour. Chance of thunderstorms tonight. Lows level off around 66. Partly cloudy skies with fog in spots. With Motown, the Beatles, and more, I'm weatherology meteorologist Paul Trombley in the Groove Weather Center. Currently, it's 72 degrees.

0: 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They've got an ice cream social on August the 4th. Next Icy's in the Park event is on August the 7th. And there's even more things going on. Hey, Bedford County Parks and Recreation on August the 1st will have their Back to School Splash Bash. 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We're online at groove102.com. So folks are listening there right now. 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
1: 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High of 87 with fog early today under partly cloudy skies. Winds out of the west around 5 miles per hour. Chance of thunderstorms tonight. Lows level off around 66. Partly cloudy skies with fog in spots. With Motown, the Beatles, and more, I'm weatherology meteorologist Paul Frombly in the Groove Weather Center. Currently, it's 72 degrees.

0: ladies and gentlemen. Yes, that's right. Elvis Presley.
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0: The sounds that make you want to get down and hopefully wake up here this summer weekend, final weekend of July. You've got Kyle behind the microphone, under the headset, in the Groove studio, bebopping with you. We'll get back to our favorite artists and their songs in just a moment.
1: 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High of 87 with fog early today under partly cloudy skies. Winds out of the west around 5 miles per hour. Chance of thunderstorms tonight. Lows level off around 66. Partly cloudy skies with fog in spots. With Motown, the Beatles, and more, I'm Weatherology Meteorologist Paul Frombly in the Groove Weather Center. Currently 73.

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0: Mm-hmm.
1: Gee, it must be great riding with him. 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
1: ABC News, I'm Chuck Sievertson. More details on what is now being called by Germany's interior minister an Islamist terrorist attack. A van ramming into a crowd and the driver getting out and slashing people with a machete, says a German official. One dead, 29 others injured, some critically hurt. ABC's Britt Clement.
2: Berlin police say the 21-year-old suspect is known to them. Investigators have not shared a possible motive, but say he has ties to local Islamist groups.
1: Gasoline prices rising. There's a threat of a wider Mideast war. The Houthis, Iran-backed rebels in Yemen, have opened a new front targeting Saudi Arabian oil exports. The U.S. and Iran have stopped nightly attacks for the moment. Nearly 400,000 people confined to their homes or evacuated because of wildfires in Spain and France, say emergency officials. Among them, American Tammy Hutchinson and her husband near Bordeaux.
3: It escalated pretty quickly. You could see the wind shift and it really got thick.
1: This is ABC News.
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5: 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High of 87, with fog early today under partly cloudy skies, winds out of the west, around 5 miles per hour. Chance of thunderstorms tonight, lows level off around 66, partly cloudy skies, with fog in spots. With Motown, the Beatles, and more, I'm weatherology meteorologist Paul Trombley in the Groove Weather Center, currently 73.

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2: Weekend Update recognizes its obligation to present responsible opposing viewpoints to our editorials. 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
3: What's all this fuss I keep hearing about violins and television? 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

0: Tuesday, August the 4th, National Night Out is back with the Alta Vista Police Department. I believe they're going to have the Embers live on stage again. Fabulous beach music from them. Hey, we've got On the Beach with Charlie Brown every Saturday at 3 p.m. The best in beach, old school soul and rock and roll with a radio legend, Charlie Brown. It's brought to you by Aqua Pros. Thanks for checking us out here this final weekend in July. Stay put. We're back to the music in a flash.
1: 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High of 87 with fog early today under partly cloudy skies. Winds out of the west around 5 miles per hour. Chance of thunderstorms tonight. Lows level off around 66. Partly cloudy skies with fog in spots. With Motown, the Beatles, and more, I'm Weatherology Meteorologist Paul Trombley in the Groove Weather Center. Currently 73.

0: Let's live it up here this final July weekend. Some good weather to enjoy. We'll pop over to the Groove Weather Center in just a moment here so we can figure out a little bit more detail on that. 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
5: 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High of 87 with fog early today under partly cloudy skies. Winds out of the west around 5 miles per hour. Chance of thunderstorms tonight. Lows level off around 66. Partly cloudy skies with fog in spots. With Motown, the Beatles, and more, I'm weatherology meteorologist Paul Frombly in the Groove Weather Center. Currently, it's 75 degrees.

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3: When she kissed me, I was born. Then she said goodbye. Then I knew right away I was born to cry. 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'Cause I found that place

0: 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My name is Kyle. Thanks for hanging out with us this weekend. 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

0: Good morning. Boy, it's good to see you folks. Ralph, thank you. Well, it's great to have Audra with us today. She'll be singing and speaking, and look forward to that. And she's got a little special guest. I'm going to ask if she would stand. Audra, you stand for me. She is a ball of fire. She has been smiling and carrying on terrible. So welcome to Central Baptist Church, okay? Hope you enjoy today. Thank you for coming. Thank you.
1: Gotta give her a big brother props for having to keep up with
0: them. All right. There's a lot of difference in the energy that those two have. So good to have you. Thank you for coming. God bless. And for all the guests, thank you for being here. Thank you, folks, who are listening by way of radio, through Facebook. We appreciate it. We look forward to having a great message today. Beautiful singing, good song. And first and last thing we want to say is want to praise the Lord for allowing us to be here. Give thanks. Give God the thanks and the praise that He so richly deserves. Thank you for our health, our families. You know, we got so much to be thankful for. Heard from Brother R.G. throughout the week a couple of times, and he sent me a text, asked me for us to be in prayer for Billy Jennings. I don't know that I know the brother, but anyway, he needs our prayers. So keep Billy in your thoughts and prayers throughout the day, and not only that, but when we go home or when you go to your home, don't forget to offer up a thought for prayer for Brother Billy, okay? Is there anything we need to look at before we go into the bulletin? Hearing none. Our mission project that we have now is school supplies. Help local students start the school year prepared. We are collecting new school supplies through August the 9th. Please place your donations in the collection bin

0: in the church foyer. Thank you for your generosity and support. Those items are Kleenex tissues, composition notebooks, glue sticks, color pencils, magic markers, rulers, and backpack for boys. So if you would, when you're in Walmart or somewhere, please pick up some of these items for the kids. It's important that they start the school year off right with the tools and the material they need to have a successful year. Good to have our folks who've been on vacation. Good to have you back with us as well. Thank you for coming this morning. Hope you had a great time. Remember, August business meeting. That's important to us, folks, as we prepare for the new church year. Our August business meeting will be held on Wednesday, August the 12th at 7 p.m. All committees are asked to have their information updates and reports prepared and ready to present for approval. Thank you for your continued service and commitment to keeping our church ministry moving forward. Folks, this is important to us. If you're on a committee, it doesn't mean you have to get off. Okay, we'll make it easier if you go another year. We don't have a lot of folks, so we all got to pitch in and do our part. So if you're called and asked, would you serve or would you continue to serve, please say yes. Please. It's important to us. Along with our fellowship meal, after that there will be the business meeting. We need folks here for that, to have the approval for that. So don't forget, Senior Spotlight. Join us in wishing Sheila Campbell a very happy birthday. If you have a chance, send her cards, give her a call. We'll share a birthday greeting to help make her day extra special. Now, Sheila told me August the 3rd. So, Sheila, I'll make it early. Happy birthday to you. Good to see you and glad you're back. And hope your daughter's doing better. Sheila's been up with her daughter, and good to have the part of the Campbell family with us today. Faith in action. We're up to number 4. We're moving along. Do we remember what number 1 was? Anybody? Was it not if you get an opportunity to come in on Wednesday to the church at 11 o'clock and offer up some prayers for our church family, our own immediate family, pray for our country, pray for those who are sick, those who need help. And number 2, what was that? Spend 5 minutes each day. Quiet time. Remove all things that could distract you and talk to the Lord. Say, Lord, here I am. Speak to me. Tell me what you want me to do and what you want me to hear. But you got to give him the quiet time. Turn off all that stuff that you have that could interfere with that time. That's time for you and the Lord to talk to and see what the Lord has for you. Week 3, challenge 3. Be prepared to bring a friend. Find someone that you could invite to come to church, to worship God, be a part of a worship service, but invite. It's important. Thank you. And week 4, let's talk about that. Read what week 4 says. This week, Take time each day to recognize God's goodness. Let me ask you something. Did you wake up this morning and before your feet hit the floor, did you say, Lord, thank you for a good night's rest? Or were you had too much on your mind, you forgot? Even though you meant to, you forgot. But have you done it yet? If not, take a moment and say, Lord, thank you for allowing me to be in Central Baptist Church now. Take a moment. It's okay. We all forget. We're not perfect. But the thing is, do we do it when we think about it? Said we can sometimes overlook his goodness. We certainly can. Write down three blessings you're thankful for and thank God each day in prayer. As you focus on his faithfulness, look for opportunities. Now listen, look for opportunities to share your gratitude with others. Talk to others about how God is blessing you. Let God hear it. He loves to hear things like that. He loves for you to talk to him and tell him. So this is what it says. Give thanks to the Lord, for he is good. His love endures forever. Did you hear that? Give thanks to the Lord, for he is good. His love endures forever. Psalms 107:1. Now you see the insert that's in your bulletin? Folks, don't throw that away. Don't just say that don't mean anything to me. If you're a member of Central Baptist Church, it means a lot to you. It should mean a lot to you. Central Baptist Church, starting in 2007, will be celebrating 100 years of ministry leaving Central Baptist Church. Been a lot of folks who've come and gone that has put us where we're at today as far as our church goes. We need to continue to give God the praise. We need to continue to celebrate what he has done for Central Baptist Church. Take this home and read it and jot down some things that you would like to see us do in year 2027. These are just some suggestions. And you see you've got two sides that has suggestions. But we hope to start this thing 1st of January of 2027. It's not going to be one big blowout celebration. It's going to be a bunch of little celebrations. Giving God the praise, not just one time, but throughout the year. Sometimes we have to get out of our comfort zone, people, just to give God the praise and the glory that he deserves. Okay? Is there anything else that needs to come before we get into our worship service? Anything? Other than welcome Audrey and her family. Thank you. God bless them. Yes, Betty. If you're on the finance committee, and if I only could come up with a pencil once in a while, Tuesday at 5 o'clock, here in the sanctuary, if you're on the finance committee, Tuesday at 5 p.m., please, if you're on that committee, you remember last week in the bulletin, it told us who was on what committee. So if you're on that committee for the finance, please be here. Be ready to talk. Make suggestions, whatever you need to do and want to do. All right, with that, Lord, it's yours. Audrey, it's yours. Take over and give us the blessing of the day through the Word of God. Come on up. And welcome to Central Baptist Church. We have to thank you, buddy.
1: Good morning.
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1: Our call to worship is Psalms 119, 129 through 136. Every word you give me is a miracle word. How could I help but obey? Break open your words. Let the light shine out. Let ordinary people see the meaning. Mouth open and panting and wanting your commands more than anything. Turn my way. Look kindly on me, as you always do to those who personally love you. Steady my step with the word of promise, so nothing bad gets the better of me. Rescue me from the grip of bad men and women, so that I can live life your way. Smile on me, your servant. Teach me the right way to live. I cry rivers of tears because nobody's living by your book. Let us pray. God, you know everything, you are everything, and you take care of everything. Thank you. Amen.

0: As you're being seated, our responsive reading is going to be 695. 695. And I'll read the first part and y'all go with the bold. Is that how that goes?
1: Yeah.
0: Got it. Cool. All right. Y'all ready? We see Jesus, who was made a little lower than the angels, now crowned with glory and honor, because he suffered death so that by the grace of God he might taste death for everyone. Let us then approach the throne of grace with confidence, so that we may receive mercy and find grace to help us in our time of need. Let us hold unswervingly to the hope we profess, for he who promised is faithful. And let us consider how we may spur one another on towards love and good deeds.

Let us pray. God, thank you so much for today. Thank you for this church and all that's in it. Be with us, be the word, be the ears, be the heart, so that we can hear you. Amen.

You know, there've been a lot of beautiful hymns written throughout the years of salvation, throughout the years of Christianity. But one of my favorites is Amazing Grace. You know, without God's grace, what would we do at times? We find ourselves on our knees asking for God's help, God's wonderful grace. And I give thanks and praise for that. Is there anyone here need special prayer? If so, I ask you to raise your hand. Anybody? Okay. Thank you for that. Let's go to the Lord in prayer. Our most gracious, kind and loving Heavenly Father, we pause, first of all, to tell you that we love you. To tell you thank you, Father, for your amazing grace that we so richly love. Father, you're so good to us. You love us in ways that we wonder sometimes how you continue to hold on to us and love us. Father, we make mistakes. We fall short in life, but you are there waiting each and every moment for us to ask for forgiveness. And Father, today we ask for forgiveness. We ask for forgiveness when we fall short, when we sin, when we don't do the things that you want us to do, or we even don't say the things at times when we should say to one another. Father, for those who raised their hand for unspoken request, Lord, you know their concerns. You know what's on their heart. And Father, we just ask you to minister to them. And we know that you will. Father, I ask you to speak through Audrey as she speaks to us today. The words, Lord, that you would have us to hear. Thank you for sending her our way. And the beautiful music as she's getting ready to sing. We thank you for that. Father, I thank you for her family. That they're sitting here this morning supporting Audrey. God bless them and thank them. Thank them for her friends, her neighbors that showed up at Central Baptist Church. Father, as we get ready to go into this week, let us be more faithful in our walk with you. Father, let us do write down three things that we want you to help us deal with throughout this week. And let us make sure that we tell you each and every day how much we love you and what you mean to us as individuals and as a church and as a church family. Father, go with us and give us another good day tomorrow. And Father, as we give back to you just a very small portion of what you so richly bless each one of us with, let those dollars be used to honor and glorify your name. Let those dollars be used to help someone who needs your help. And we'll give you thanks and praise. Father, go with us. Lead, guide, and direct us. And forgive us for our sins. This I ask in your name, I pray. Amen. Now at Central, we don't pass around the plate. We haven't done that since COVID. So during the play of the piano, if you like, you're welcome to come up and put your money in the offering plate, or there's one at the back. As you go out the door, you're certainly welcome to do that. But most of all, thank you for being here, and God bless.

When my music's going, if you hear it go out, your sound system's not messing up. I just forgot to charge it. So I'm going to keep singing, so if your music stops, don't even pay no attention to it. I hope y'all are doing great this morning. Thank y'all for having me back. I talk about how much I enjoy being with y'all so much to my family and friends. They just said, well, we got to come too. You talk about them all the time. So it's good to be here. And I'm going to start my scripture being the Gospel of John, chapter 4. And I'm reading from the Message translation. And to set the scene, we find ourselves at the beginning of the chapter where Jesus and John the Baptist were having a little bit of trouble, imagine that, with the Pharisees, toying them against each other with the Jewish community by tallying up their baptisms. And Jesus is head on the scoreboard. And so this is kind of turning Jesus and John into rivals in the eyes of the people, which was precisely why the leaders were doing this. So Jesus decides it's time to leave the Judean countryside to go back to Galilee. But to get there, he had to pass through Samaria. So Jesus, worn out by his trip, sat down at the well, Jacob's well, and it was noon. So here we are now, starting with verse 7, at the well at noon. A woman, a Samaritan, came to draw water. Jesus said, would you give me a drink? A Samaritan woman, the Samaritan woman, taken aback, asked, how come you, a Jew, are asking me, a Samaritan woman, for drink? Jews in those days wouldn't be called dead talking to a Samaritan. Jesus answered, if you knew the generosity of God and who I am, you would be asking me for a drink, and I would give you fresh, living water. The woman said, sir, you don't even have a bucket to draw with, and the well is deep. So how are you going to get this living water? Are you a better man than our ancestor Jacob, who dug this well and drank from it, he and his sons and his livestock, and passed it down to us? Jesus said, everyone who drinks this water will be thirsty again and again. Anyone who drinks the water I give will never thirst, not ever. The water I give will spring from within, gushing fountains of endless life. The woman said, sir, give me this water so I won't ever get thirsty, won't ever have to come back to this well again. He said, go call your husband and come back. I have no husband, she said. That's nicely put. I have no husband. You've had 5 husbands, and the man you're living with now isn't your husband. You spoke the truth there. Oh, so you're a prophet. Well, tell me this. Our ancestors worshiped God at this mountain, but you Jews insist that Jerusalem is the only place to worship, right? Jesus said, believe me, woman. The time is coming when you Samaritans will worship the Father neither here at this mountain nor there in Jerusalem. You worship guessing in the dark. We Jews worship in the clear light of day. God's way of salvation is made available through the Jews. But the time is coming. It has in fact come when what you're called will not matter and where you go to worship will not matter. It's who you are and the way you live that count before God. Your worship must engage your spirit in the pursuit of truth. That's the kind of people the Father is looking for. Those who are simply and honestly themselves before Him in their worship. Those who worship Him must do it out of their very being, their spirits, their true selves in adoration. The woman said, I don't know about that, but I do know that the Messiah is coming, and when he arrives, we'll get the whole story. I am he, Jesus said. You don't have to wait any longer or look any further. May God bless the reading and hearing of his word here today.
Let us pray. Thank you, God, for using me, even when I cannot for the life of me here on earth comprehend why. But you know. So let's go. Amen. I do need some real water. I mean, you know what I'm saying. Okay, so it was around noon. Hottest time of the day to do this, but it was still better than having to deal with them. See, just the thought of coming here in the cooler hours when all the other women came to draw water, it gave her anxiety. It wasn't worth the glares, the fake forced conversation, side glances they gave one another when they thought she wasn't looking. She knew that people talked, passing around rumors, voicing their two cents on her lifestyle like it was the gossip truth, rarely, if ever, showing any mercy in their judgment, not even considering the possibility that there was more to the story. No, instead they went with the popular version that she just brought it all on herself. Yeah, well, maybe so, but she didn't set out with purpose to make such a life of her mess. One thing led to another until her mistakes just kept piling up, and now she's nothing more than that sinful woman who's now all alone and has to draw water in the middle of the day at noon. And it was at noon that he showed up and asked her for a drink. A quick glance at the man, her first thought was annoyance. Unbelievable, not a Jew too. A Jew, another chosen child of God, here to remind her that her kind is not worshiping God the right way. You know, she never really understood what made them so chosen, because they acted like a bunch of self-righteous snobs, really. I mean, how could they feel so good about being chosen while choosing to treat them the way they did? And yet, there was something about this one that felt, I don't know, different. I mean, why was he even talking to her? Usually they'll cross a road just to avoid being anywhere close to a Samaritan. Yet here he sits asking her for a drink. Curious now, she has to ask, how is it that you, a Jew, asked for a drink from me, a Samaritan woman? She was not expecting the answer she got. If you knew the gift of God and who was saying to you, give me a drink, you would ask him, and he would give you living water. Living water. What is this man talking about? Sir, she asked cautiously. No, not cautiously. She asked sarcastically, because usually if something sounds too good to be true, especially in her experiences, it probably is, you don't even have a bucket. And the well is really deep, so where are you going to get this living water from? You aren't greater than our father Jacob, are you, who gave us this very well and drank from it himself? The nerve. Boy, these chosen Jews become more privileged every day, it seems. But when she finally took her first real look at this man, she saw a face that showed only patience and compassion for her. Everyone drinks from this water will get thirsty again, he explains. But whoever drinks the water that I will give him will never thirst again. In fact, the water I give him will become a well of water springing up in him for eternal life. Could there really be hope for her still? I mean, after all she's been through in life, all the sins she's committed, she had no clue what he was talking about. But by now, she was desperate to be saved from her torment. She had to try. She wanted to know more about this living water. Sir, give me this water so I don't have to come to this well and I won't be thirsty again. And for the first time in a long time, she felt hope. And she knew somehow that this man before her was the very key. And maybe it was then, or maybe it was later on, that it occurred to her
That this very mountain of guilt and shame and regret that she's been climbing for so long was where her strength come from to trust God and believe.

Then, there was what he said next. Go, call your husband, and then come back here. Well, there it was. She knew it was too good to be true. She was flooded with her guilt again. You know, she almost couldn't even bring herself to tell him the truth. She couldn't bear the thought of disappointing this stranger before her, who had such high hopes he seemed to have for her. I don't have a husband, she tells him. No point to lie about it. He'll find out eventually the way this gossip train runs around here. That's right, he said. Not fazed in the least. You've had five husbands, and the man that you're living with now, he's not your husband, so what you said's true. This man, she didn't even know his name. Never seen him before in her life. He says all this to her as though he already knew her. He knew her, her past, her situation now, and she still has this invitation for Living Water. And she's a Samaritan woman. I mean, Samaritan and Jews can't even agree on the correct place to go in order to worship God, let alone actually be able to worship together. What manner of a man is this? Sir, the woman replied, I see you are a prophet. Hey, listen, our ancestors worship on this mountain, but you Jews say that the place to worship's in Jerusalem. His smile suggested that maybe she was missing a crucial point to what he was trying to tell her. So she tried again. Her ears are hearing him, but she was just going to need her heart to actually listen to this guy. He told her, believe me, woman, the hour is coming when you will worship the Father, neither on this mountain nor in Jerusalem. So you Samaritans worship what you do not know. We worship what we do know. Because salvation is brought here from the bloodline of the Jews. But the hour is coming, and it's here now, when the true worshipers will worship the Father in spirit and in truth. Yes, the Father wants such people to worship him. God is spirit, and those who worship him must worship in spirit and in truth. He is offering spiritual salvation for anybody. And everybody. And it can be done anywhere, at any time. And it must be done in spirit and in truth. Truth. Could she really take a leap of faith she never even knew she still had? Because it sounds like it wasn't over for her after all, but a brand new beginning. And she made her decision. I will go on. My past I leave behind me. I know he is, and I am his.

No matter what you think you've done, you can always find Jesus or find your way back to Jesus. Don't let others dim that light that lives within you. God will use you in ways you never believed possible, from the baggage you carry and you've carried for so long. Because of that baggage, you have gained strength and wisdom. If you can keep that faith, even that mustard seed, he tells us about of faith, while going through hell on earth. He reminds us in that good, good book, "My child, before I formed you in the womb, I knew you. You are my beloved, and in you I am well pleased. I have chosen you. I have loved you with an everlasting love. Do you not perceive it? For I know the well plans I have for you. Plans for your good, not for woe. To give you a future full of hope. When you call me, I will listen to you. When you seek me, you will find me. For I am with you. I will strengthen you. I will help you. I will uphold you. I will fight for you. And so, my beloved, come to me. Return to me with all your heart. And behold, I am always with you." The Samaritan woman said to him, "I know that the Messiah is coming. And when he comes, he'll explain everything to us." Jesus said, "I, the one speaking to you, am he." And I close today. And let's be real for just a second. If you had been writing this story, would you have chosen her? A woman with 5 failed marriages. A woman living with a man who wasn't her husband. A woman with a reputation so damaged she came to draw water in the heat of the day. That's not who we would have picked, but God did. We make plans for our lives. We imagine how our story's supposed to go. We think if we could erase the failures, undo the mistakes, or rewrite the chapters we're ashamed of, then maybe God could use us. But God's plans have never depended on our perfection. In fact, sometimes the very thing we wish had never happened becomes the place where we encounter Jesus most deeply. That woman probably thought her life was a series of broken dreams, heartbreak after heartbreak, shame, regret. Yet every step, even the painful ones, led her to a divine appointment at the well with the Savior of the world. And think about this for me and you. Over 2,000 years later, millions of people are still hearing about Jesus because of the testimony of a woman whose past everybody knew. If she had lived the life she planned, perhaps she never would have been at the well at that moment. But because she lived the life God redeemed, her story has echoed through 20 centuries. The devil wants your past to be your prison. Jesus wants your past to become your testimony. A woman came to the well carrying an empty water jar and a lifetime of disappointments. She left with living spiritual water and became one of the first evangelists in Samaria. So maybe today, let's just stop asking ourselves, why did my life turn out this way? And let's try to rephrase it. Let's practice it. We need to work on this. Lord, how will you use this for your glory? Because the greatest chapter of your story may not begin when everything goes according to your plan. It may begin the moment your broken story meets the author of redemption. Let us pray. God, we're human. We use this brain the best we can. We judge. We try to make sense of it. We want to do what's right. We try to qualify and disqualify, and we don't know. We don't know. But there's a bigger picture that all fits together, and you've got it all under control. Thank you. Amen.

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0: gentlemen. 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Elvis Presley.
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5: 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Partly cloudy skies this afternoon, with daytime highs approaching 87. Westerly winds around 5 miles per hour. Chance of thunderstorms and foggy tonight. Lows level off around 66. Partly cloudy skies. With Motown, the Beatles, and more, I'm weatherology meteorologist Paul Trombley in the Groove Weather Center. Currently 81.

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5: Groove Weather is brought to you by F&L Market, with the freshest meats and produce on Memorial Avenue in Lynchburg. A mix of clouds and sun this afternoon with highs around 86. Winds out of the west around 5 miles per hour. Chance for storms and foggy tonight. Lows level off around 66. Partly cloudy skies. With Motown, the Beatles, and more. I'm weatherology meteorologist Paul Trombley in the Groove Weather Center. Currently 82.

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1: ABC News, I'm Mike Dubusky. The Trump administration is responding to a New York Times report which found the president was considering stepping back from a planned attack on Iran because of a dwindling supply of air defense hardware in the Middle East.
2: The New York Times is reporting that President Trump is not going to have any sort of escalation or a massive attack like that. The White House is, of course, saying nothing about that other than that all options remain on the table.

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2: 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A mix of clouds and sun this afternoon with highs around 86. Winds out of the west around 5 miles per hour. Chance for storms and foggy. Tonight, lows level off around 66, partly cloudy skies. With Motown, the Beatles, and more. I'm weatherology meteorologist Paul Trombley in the Groove Weather Center. Currently 82.

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2: Groove Weather is brought to you by F&L Market, with the freshest meats and produce on Memorial Avenue in Lynchburg. A mix of clouds and sun this afternoon with highs around 86. Winds out of the west around 5 miles per hour. Chance for storms and foggy tonight. Lows level off around 66. Partly cloudy skies. With Motown, the Beatles, and more. I'm weatherologist Paul Trombley in the Groove Weather Center. Currently 84.

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5: Groove Weather is brought to you by F&L Market, with the freshest meats and produce on Memorial Avenue in Lynchburg. A mix of clouds and sun this afternoon with highs around 86. Winds out of the west around 5 miles per hour. Chance for storms and foggy. Tonight, lows level off around 66, partly cloudy skies. With Motown, the Beatles, and more. I'm weatherology meteorologist Paul Trombley in the Groove Weather Center. Right now, 82.

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1: ABC News, I'm Mike Dubusky. The White House tells ABC that all options are still on the table when it comes to Iran, despite a report from the New York Times which found President Trump was stepping back from a plan to increase military action there on account of an already strained supply of defensive weaponry. Maine Democrats have selected Troy Jackson as their pick to replace Graham Plattner in this fall's Senate midterm.
2: They're hoping Troy Jackson brings some stability to the campaign, but even winning there won't be close to enough. Realistically, Democrats need to win Maine and North Carolina. Then they need upsets in a few deep red states, Ohio, Iowa, even maybe Texas or Alaska. But none of that would likely matter in all likelihood if the Democrats don't hold their ground elsewhere.
1: ABC's Washington Bureau Chief Rick Klein, 100 days now until the midterms. And police in Germany now say the 21-year-old they think is responsible for yesterday's car ramming attack on a pride parade sought to join the Islamic State. This is ABC News.
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2: Groove Weather is brought to you by F&L Market, with the freshest meats and produce on Memorial Avenue in Lynchburg. A mix of clouds and sun this afternoon with highs around 86. Winds out of the west around 5 miles per hour. Chance for storms and foggy tonight. Lows level off around 66. Partly cloudy skies. With Motown, the Beatles, and more. I'm weatherology meteorologist Paul Trombley in the Groove Weather Center. Currently 82.

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5: Groove Weather is brought to you by F&L Market, with the freshest meats and produce on Memorial Avenue in Lynchburg. A mix of clouds and sun this afternoon with highs around 86. Winds out of the west around 5 miles per hour. Chance for storms and foggy. Tonight, lows level off around 66, partly cloudy skies. With Motown, the Beatles, and more. I'm weatherology meteorologist Paul Trombley in the Groove Weather Center. Currently 82.

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1: ABC News, I'm Mike Dubusky. The suspect in yesterday's vehicle attack on a Berlin Pride parade is now dead after being shot by police, authorities say. The 21-year-old allegedly drove a van into a crowd of people exiting the event late yesterday, with witnesses saying he tried to stab some of them. One person was killed, 29 were wounded. 300,000 people in Europe are now under evacuation orders due to a growing wildfire threat in parts of France and Spain. And Democrats now have a new Senate nominee aiming to unseat Senator Susan Collins in Maine. Troy Jackson is a logger and veteran state politician and says voters are fed up.
2: They're frustrated, and I get that. I've been frustrated by politics a lot in my life. What I'm trying to do is make sure that they realize that this is about those issues that we all care about, and that this campaign is not about me, it's not about Graham, it's way bigger.
1: Today marks 100 days until the midterms. This is ABC News.
3: 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Just look for the bright yellow cans in the cooler and get ready to dial up the

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5: Groove Weather is brought to you by F&L Market, with the freshest meats and produce on Memorial Avenue in Lynchburg. A mix of clouds and sun this afternoon with highs around 86. Winds out of the west around 5 miles per hour. Chance for storms and foggy. Tonight, lows level off around 66, partly cloudy skies. With Motown, the Beatles, and more. I'm weatherology meteorologist Paul Trombley in the Groove Weather Center. Right now, 83.

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10: 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Partly cloudy skies, with fog in spots tonight with a chance of thunderstorms. Lows level off around 66. Winds out of the northeast, around 5 miles per hour. With Motown, The Beatles, and more, I'm weatherology meteorologist Paul Trombley in the Groove Weather Center. Right now, it's 84 degrees.

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1: ABC News, I'm Mike Dabusky. The man suspected to have driven a van into a crowd of people at a Berlin Pride parade yesterday has now been shot and killed, German authorities say. One person was killed in yesterday's ramming attack. 29 were wounded. The war in Iran is entering its sixth month, and lawmakers on both sides of the aisle are frustrated.
2: Congressman Mike Turner, Ohio Republican.
3: You know, Republicans, Democrats that are showing their frustration with how this war is being, this conflict is being prosecuted.
2: Also on ABC's This Week, Senator Chris Van Hollen, Maryland Democrat, says in March, President Trump said we won.
4: Why are Americans still getting killed? Why is the Strait of Hormuz still closed? Why are oil and gas prices going back?

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1: 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Partly cloudy skies, with fog in spots tonight with a chance of thunderstorms. Lows level off around 66. Winds out of the northeast around 5 miles per hour. With Motown, the Beatles, and more, I'm weatherology meteorologist Paul Trombley in the Groove Weather Center. Right now, it's 84 degrees.

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13: 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Partly cloudy skies, with fog in spots tonight with a chance of thunderstorms. Lows level off around 66. Winds out of the northeast, around 5 miles per hour. With Motown, the Beatles, and more, I'm weatherology meteorologist Paul Trombley in the Groove Weather Center. Currently 82.

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1: ABC News, I'm Mike Dubosky. Democrats making their case to voters with now just 100 days to go until the midterm elections. In Pennsylvania, House Minority Leader Hakeem Jeffries appearing alongside Governor Josh Shapiro. Here's the PA governor.
2: With Democrats in the majority, we're going to work to reverse those cuts to SNAP, reverse those cuts to health care, and have real accountability for the corruption that we are seeing every day in Washington, D.C. That's what a Democratic Congress will give you.
1: Meanwhile, in Maine's Senate race, Troy Jackson, a longtime Democratic state lawmaker, will take over from Graham Plattner ahead of this fall's midterm. Israeli Prime Minister Benjamin Netanyahu heads to Washington this week for a meeting with President Trump. It'll be the first in-person meeting between the two men since February. And police in Germany have shot and killed the man who they suspect carried out a vehicle attack on a crowd of people at a pride parade yesterday. This is ABC News.
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4: 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Partly cloudy skies, with fog in spots tonight with a chance of thunderstorms. Lows level off around 65. Winds out of the south around 5 miles per hour. With Motown, the Beatles, and more, I'm weatherology meteorologist Paul Trombley in the Groove Weather Center. Currently 84.
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6: Groove Weather is brought to you by FNL Market, with the freshest meats and produce on Memorial Avenue in Lynchburg. Partly cloudy skies, with fog in spots tonight with a chance of thunderstorms. Lows level off around 65. Winds out of the south around 5 miles per hour. With Motown, The Beatles, and more, I'm weatherology meteorologist Paul Trombley in the Groove Weather Center. Currently 82.

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6: 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Partly cloudy skies, with fog in spots tonight with a chance of thunderstorms. Lows level off around 65. Winds out of the south around 5 miles per hour. With Motown, The Beatles, and more, I'm weatherology meteorologist Paul Trombley in the Groove Weather Center. Currently, it's 82 degrees.

0: 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Yes, that's right. Elvis Presley.
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5: 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It's show number 798, for those of you keeping track of that sort of thing. Coming up, all the requests that have come in, from emails, phone calls, and text messages. Jan Shimmick is here, too, with a cool tune of the week, and I was just in Boston and could not get this song out of my head till now.

0: great memory maker, Dirty Water with the Standells. You would think they'd be from Boston, but actually they were from Los Angeles, California, and there is Dirty Water. I'm Bart Shore. This is Time Warp Radio, show number 798, back in action. We recently lost Walt Perezader from the group Chicago, and Time Warpers are remembering him.
1: Hey, Bart, it's Mike Collin from the western suburbs of Chicago. We had a loss with Walt Perezader from Chicago, and I was wondering if you could play during the week a few songs that he was pretty good at with his instrumental. Color My World, Just You and Me, and 25 or 64. I was lucky to meet him and a few of the guys, and he was just a really super nice guy.
0: Thanks for the call and the memories, and I'm going to play my favorite out of that. You suggested, and 1970, 25 or 64.

0: 25 or 6-4 from 1970. That was from their second album. They had to change their name from Chicago Transit Authority, CTA, to just Chicago. There it is, 25 or 6-4. What a great song. And I was just reading about that tune, and it was originally without horns. The original version used a wah-wah pedal instead. I'm going to have to find that someday and play it here on Time Warp Radio. Let's get another call.
1: Hey, thank you, Bart, for putting on the best addiction in radio and taking my call. This is Alto calling from Bay City, Michigan, the home of Michigan Rock and Roll Legends Hall of Fame. I love the diverse community you've brought together. I've been listening to your show for years. I always wanted to call in, but I was more interested in the songs that you play and the wide selection of requests. I felt guilty for not calling in last week because I really wanted to hear what tributes were paid to the most influential and least recognized pioneer of rock music, Walt Perezater of the band Chicago. Chicago was the dream that Walt assembled in 1967 at DePaul University with other gifted students, which heralded the inclusion of horns as a major force in a rock band. I would love to share his open vision of the melding of rock, jazz, blues, classical, and many other sources with the sweet ballet for a girl in Buchanan from their second album, Chicago, mostly referred to as Chicago 2. It includes the classics Make Me Smile and Color My World and demonstrates the vast variety of great styles the band harvested. Unfortunately, that's about 13 minutes long and probably too long to request. My alternative would be from their first eponymous album before they faced the legal challenges with the name Chicago Transit Authority. That would be the song Introduction. It encapsulates much of what the vision of variety was with the many changes, styles, and solos in half the time. Thank you so much, Bart, for your open-minded, enlightening, and welcoming programs. Keep the rock rolling.
0: Thank you for your call, and rest in peace, Walter Perezater.

0: introduction, CTA, Chicago Transit Authority, which would become Chicago, and that's from the debut double LP, and what a great song to introduce the band that was called Introduction. And rest in peace, Walt Perezater, one of the founding members of the band, who just passed away recently at the age of 81. I'm Bert Shore. This is Time Warp Radio. I was out of town for the 4th of July, but that didn't stop the phone calls from coming in.
1: Hey, Bert. It's Al from Stamford, Connecticut. With the USA turning 250 years old, I was hoping you could play this song, In America, by the Charlie Daniels Band. Maybe offer a little hope in this time we're in right now.
0: Thank you, Al. Also, Tom Berry from Moore, Minnesota, made the same request. In America, 1980.

0: Supertramp and Breakfast in America, CDB right before that, In America, celebrating 250 years in America right here on the Time Warp Radio Show. Thank you for all your great requests and suggestions, and I hope everybody had a great 4th of July holiday weekend. We're back at it. 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
1: Hi, Bart. Tom Berry from Mora, Minnesota. This week I have the group called Molly Hatchet, and the song is called Flirting with Disaster from 1979.
0: Thank you, Tom. I forgot what a great song this is. Here you go, Flirting with Disaster, Molly Hatchet.

0: I'm Warp Radio CCR, Traveling Band, and I certainly couldn't help but think that Molly Hatchet had to be influenced by those guys because the sound was pretty similar. This is Bart Shore, this is Time Warp Radio, and let's bring up my pal Jan Schimmick for this week's Cool Tune of the Week.
1: They were the prog rock band with a somewhat fluid membership that at times were also known as Todd Rundgren's Utopia. In spite of releasing 10 albums between 1973 and 1985, they managed just one top 40 single. Today we'll shine the Time Warp spotlight on that single. It's Utopia's catchy 1980 pop track, Set Me Free.

0: Set Me Free, Todd Rundgren, and Utopia. Thank you to Jan Schimmick for this week's Cool Tune of the Week.
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Warp Radio at Huey Piano Smith. And don't you just know it? That was a text message request from John in Rock Hill, South Carolina. Thank you for that. Paul Revere and the Raiders would cover that song. So let's play something a little bit different from them that you don't hear too often. Too Much Talk.

0: Too Much Talk, Paul Revere and the Raiders just barely made it into the top 20 back in 1968 on the Billboard Hot 100, but a good one to hear. I'm Bart Shore. 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
1: Hello again, Bart Shore. And I know that you know who this is. I've called you many times, but request from back to the 1970s. And this one I have not heard played on the radio for years. And the song is Lorelei by the group Styx.
0: I know you, Roger, Mount Pleasant, Iowa. Thanks for calling in. And back to 1976, I used to play this on KRNA. Lorelei.

0: Styx and Lori. What a great memory maker that is right here on the Time Warp Radio Show. This is Bart Shore. If you want to be on the next show, you have to call in now at 312-869-2068, and you'll be on the next show.
1: Hey, Bart Shore. It's Dylan Dubo calling from Ontario, Canada. Next week on July 5th is going to be a special day for me because I'm going to Timmins in a little village called South Porcupine, and they're going to have an event called Annual Day in the Park. And I'm going to enjoy my time there, and they're going to have my favorite, the bouncy castles and the big inflatable slide. I love the bouncy castles so much. They're so much fun. And to celebrate, I like to hear my favorite song by the Swingin' Medallions, and that is Double Shot of My Baby's Love from 1966.
0: Thank you, Dylan. I'm getting to your request today because I was on vacation. Hope you had a great time.

0: Now, Junior, behave yourself.
1: 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John and Ringo.
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3: ABC News, I'm Wayne Cabot. The bombing has taken a pause, but the war rhetoric has not. President Trump now posting fake AI images of airstrikes on Iran's Karg Island, along with images of him seizing an Iranian oil tanker. The president will be meeting on Tuesday with Israel's prime minister for the first time since they started the war. ABC's Stephen Portnoy.
4: We know that the two speak often. Trump has said in recent months they talk just about every 2 days. You'd imagine that Iran will probably dominate the conversation between the president and Benjamin Netanyahu, but you also might expect that Trump will bring up Lebanon. He's been critical of how Netanyahu has targeted Hezbollah in recent months.
3: And tonight, the Supreme Leader reaffirming Iran's backing of Hezbollah. President Zelensky, hoping to get Russia to end its war, says Ukraine will be sending attack drones deeper into Russian territory. He, too, will meet Trump at the White House on Tuesday. Triple-digit heat warnings next week for Las Vegas, Phoenix, east to Minneapolis, Springfield, and Memphis. This is ABC News.
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6: 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Partly cloudy skies, with fog in spots tonight with a chance of thunderstorms. Lows level off around 65. Winds out of the south around 5 miles per hour. With Motown, the Beatles, and more, I'm weatherology meteorologist Paul Trombley in the Groove Weather Center. Right now, it's 82 degrees.

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1: 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Partly cloudy skies, with fog in spots tonight with a chance of thunderstorms. Lows level off around 65. Winds out of the south around 5 miles per hour. With Motown, the Beatles, and more, I'm weatherology meteorologist Paul Trombley in the Groove Weather Center. Right now, it's 82 degrees.

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1: 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And baby, you've got what it takes.
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0: Say it again. Right,
1: 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All right.
0: And baby, you got what it takes.
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7: 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Partly cloudy skies, with fog in spots tonight with a chance of thunderstorms. Lows level off around 65. Winds out of the south around 5 miles per hour. With Motown, The Beatles, and more, I'm weatherology meteorologist Paul Trombley in the Groove Weather Center. Currently 79.

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1: ABC News, I'm Wayne Cabot. This weekend, the First Circuit Court of Appeals ruled states do not have to follow a Trump executive order in which the Postal Service would create a list of approved voters for the midterms, now 100 days away. The court affirmed